Dressed in black, you left my neighborhood. No, I never thought you'd bury me.

So where are you at? 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You can believe on Jesus right now. Whether in your car, the kitchen, or a walk with your dog, proclaim it out loud. Jesus is Lord. And if you believe in your heart that God raised him from the dead, you will be saved. Believe on Jesus. It will save your life.

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1: I wanna be like him when he flips a table. I wanna be like him when he swings a whip.

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I wanna be like him when he's on a storm-tossed boat.

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1: The latest dispatch just received in our
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2: 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We pause this broadcast for this brief interruption.
3: This just is.

Case closed, the end. No chance for me to ever leave this prison of my sin. Now I know it might sound crazy, but one day a key unlocked that cell.